we just heard Française Wind Quintet No. 1, performed by the Prague Wind Quintet. The recording was from a Praga CD. We will now listen to Handel's Concerto Grosso No. 2 in B-flat major. This is a performance by Les Musiciens du Louvre, conducted by Mark Minkowski. The recording of this performance comes to you from an Erato CD.

We just listened to Handel's Concerto Grosso No. 2 in B flat major. The performance was given by Les Musiciens du Louvre, conducted by Mark Minkowski. The recording of this performance was from an Erato CD. Next, we will hear Peterson Berger's Frösenblomster, or The Flowers of Fröse. This is the 1934 orchestration of the composer's piano pieces from 1896. The piece is performed by the Norrköping Symphony Orchestra and conducted by Michal Jurovsky. The recording is from a CPO compact disc.

just heard Pedersen Berger's Frøsøblomster. The piece was performed by the Norrköping Symphony Orchestra and conducted by Mikhail Yurovsky. The recording is from a CPO compact disc. We will now listen to Nocturne No. 5 in B-flat major by John Field. This is a performance by the Irish pianist Michael O'Rourke, who is often considered the leading interpreter of Field's works. This recording is from a Chandos compact disc.

We just listened to Nocturne No. 5 in B-flat major by John Field. The Irish pianist Michael O'Rourke gave the performance, and the recording was from a Chandos compact disc. We will now hear an interesting piece from 13th century Spain, composed by Alfonso X el Sabio. The piece is his Cantiga de Santa Maria No. 42, A Virgen Muy Gloriosa. This performance is by the ensemble Alcatraz, featuring Susan Rhode Morris singing soprano, Cheryl Ann Fulton on medieval harp, Kit Higginson on recorder and psaltery, Shira Kamen on viol, rebec, and lyre, and Peter Mound on percussion. This recording comes to you from a Nonesuch compact disc.

0: You just heard Alfonso X El Sabio's Cantiga de Santa Maria No. 42, A Virgen Muy Gloriosa. This was a performance by the ensemble Alcatraz, featuring Susan Rhode Morris, singing soprano, Cheryl Ann Fulton on medieval harp, Kit Higginson on recorder and psaltery, Shira Kamen on viol, rebec, and lyre, and Peter Mound on percussion. This recording came to you from a Nonesuch compact disc.
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0: We will now listen to Arvo Pärt's Symphony No. 1, Polyphonic, performed by the Estonian National Symphony Orchestra, conducted by Paavo Järvi, and brought to you by a Virgin compact disc.

You just heard Pärt's Symphony No. 1, Polyphonic, performed by the Estonian National Symphony Orchestra, conducted by Paavo Järvi, and brought to you by a Virgin compact disc. We will now hear Mehul's Overture to La Chasse de Jeune Henri, performed by the Orchestra of the Gulbenkian Foundation and conducted by Michal Svierczewski. The recording comes to you from a Nimbus compact disc.

Yo, everybody who ain't got it on 95.3, they nuts. Straight up, they nuts. Don't even worry about it. If you down, Dorchester, Manhattan, Roxbury, if y'all checking this out, y'all know y'all the in crowd. Everybody else down on like XYZ and y'all ABC. I'm telling y'all the boys, I'm going to let y'all know. EST says so, 3D in effect.

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0: Gun and him.
1: Finally, a rapper that you can enjoy along with your kids. Yes, it's the uneducated rapper.
2: Yeah, I'm in the house, the H-O-S-C, you know what I'm saying? And your boo's like this, check it out. I'm on the one cause I can't go to two. I'm on the one cause I can't go to two. I'm on the one cause I can't go to two.
1: The uneducated rapper.
2: T-O.
1: Yes, I'm on the one cause I can't go to two.
2: This is the uneducated rapper in the house, you know what I'm saying?
1: It's like
2: this
1: bingo.
2: I want to dedicate to T-Boo.

Yo, this is EST from 3D on the behalf of the Hilltop Hustlers organization. Y'all should really appreciate these boys because they be playing the funky, fresh act Nicholas jams. So the next time y'all go to another city and they be playing something whack, say I'm glad I live in Boston because they be kicking it. Peace.

this could be.

0: Boston's one-stop shop for hip-hop. WHRB, Cambridge.
1: There are those who give little of the much which they have, and they give it for recognition, and their hidden desire makes their gifts unwholesome. And there are those who have little and give it all. These are the believers in life and the bounty of life, and their coffer is never empty, never empty, never empty, never empty.
2: Lasertooth, blazing through the muck and the mire. Lasertooth,
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2: Blazing through the muck and the mire.
3: Lasertooth, dull tongue and still cutting.
2: Lasertooth,
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2: Lasertooth,
3: Lasertooth, dull tongue and still cutting.

0: throat for room to breathe. 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
1: go.
0: I froze up.
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0: Like a time bomb. 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Dropping axe puzzles.

0: 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I'm 95.3 FM, WHRV.
1: Yes. Niggas.
2: Yeah.
1: We have arrived,
2: nigga. What's up, Necker?
1: Honestly, I don't really know what to say to y'all,
2: What the fuck you saying to them, Necker?

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1: little girls.
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0: Ordinary, plumpish, formless, cold skinned
1: little girls.
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on, folk. I ain't writing no verse for this, man. Just let me holler at him for it, man. No song. As individuals and as a people, we are at war. But the majority of my side got their eyes open wide, but still don't recognize what we fighting for. I guess that's what I'm writing for, to try to shed some light. But we've been in the darkness so long and don't know right from wrong, y'all scared to come near it. You ignore the voice in your head when you hear it. The enemy is after your spirit, but you think it's all in your mind. You'll find a lot of the reason why we behind is because the system is designed to keep our third eyes blind, but not blind in the sense that our other two eyes can't see. You just end up investing quality time in places you don't even need to be. We don't even know who we are, but the answer ain't far. Matter of fact, it's right up under our nose. But the system taught us to keep that book closed. See, the reason why he got a lie to see is so that we won't act accordingly to get the blessings we supposed to receive. Yeah, it's true. Uncle Sam wants you to be a devil too. See, he jealous because his skin is a curse. But what's worse is if I put it in a verse, y'all will listen to some bullshit first. We ain't natural born killers. We are a spiritual people, God's chosen few. Think about the slave trade when they had boats with thousands of us on board. And we still was praising the Lord. You know what I'm saying? You know what I'm saying? But now niggas is ready to die over a coat, a necklace round your throat. That's bullshit. Black people, y'all better realize that we losing. You better goddamn fight and die if you got to get your spirit and your mind back. And we got to do it together. Good and mob means the good die mostly over bullshit. You take one O away and it'll let you know that God is every man of blackness. The Lord has spoken through me.

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1: I just get that money fine. Frequently is either imminent or for another time. Little more, another's mine. Little more.

All right. The songs you just heard were Captain Save-A-Ho, by E-40, The Click, Sugar T, D-Shot, and Be Legit off of the album The Mailman, original masterpiece. And then you heard Left My Weed at Uni by Student One and Gais Guevara off of the single Left My Weed at Uni. Up next, you're going to hear Words I Never Said by Lupe Fiasco and Skylar Grey off of the album Lasers. And then the song Hip Hop Saved My Life with Lupe Fiasco and Nicki Jean off of the album Lupe Fiasco's The Cool. Hope you enjoy.

A bomb on his waist, a mask on his face, prays 5 times a day and listens to heavy metal. Little Alex got a gun he took from his dad that he snuck into school in his black book bag, his black nail polish, black boots and black hat. He gon' blow away the bully that just pushed his ass.

All right, the songs you just heard were hip. These songs you just heard were Little Weapon by Lupe Fiasco, Bishop G, and Nicki Jean off of the album Lupe Fiasco's The Cool. And then you heard Daydreaming with Lupe Fiasco and Jill Scott off of the single Daydreaming. Up next, you're going to hear Play That Funky Music by Wild Cherry off of the album Wild Cherry. And then you're going to hear the song Hoopty by Denzel Curry, Smino, and Tia Carina off of the album Strictly for the Scythe.

All right, these songs you just heard were You Ain't Gotta Lie featuring You Ain't Gotta Lie by Denzel Curry, 454, and La Tyler off the album Strictly for the Scythe. And then you heard Tan featuring Denzel Curry, BK the Ruler, and Tia Kareen, also off the album Strictly for the Scythe. Up next, you're gonna hear the songs We On Go 1 and 2. No, sorry, We On Go 2 and 3, the first one featuring Denzel Curry and the second one featuring Tia Kareen, both by the artist Bia. Number 2 is off the release We On Go pack, the EP, and then We On Go 3 is off the release Bianca. I hope you enjoy.

like, gimme. 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What y'all mad at B for? Why? Cause I'm pulling these things like Lenny. Rock out soon as I get on the stage. Open it up, we bout to rage. Yeah, yeah, yeah, yeah. Can't be my ego, girl, we not the same.

Am I? All right. The songs you just heard were Irish Goodbye by Lil Tecca off of the album Dopamine, and then the song Prada by Lil Tecca and 24K Golden off of the single Prada. Up next, you're going to hear the songs 120 by Lil Tecca off of the album Plan A, and then Dark Thoughts by Lil Tecca off of the album Dark Thoughts.

All right, the songs you just heard were Keep It Cool by Internet Money and Rich Amiri off of the single Keep It Cool, and then Ransom with Lil Tecca featuring Juice WRLD off of the album We Love You Tecca. Up next, you will be hearing the song $EX Appeal with Baby Keem and Too Short off of the album Casino, and then you will be hearing the song B.O.R., and then in parentheses Birth of Rap by Lil B, the Bass God, off of the album Six Kiss.

0: The only thing you love, Bursa Rap.
1: Still going down. What's up, H-Town? Southside? Know what I'm saying? Just screwing here, hollering at my G's and players. Know what I'm saying? Portland, black and serve. What's up?

Alright, these songs you just heard were Sail in the South, and then in parentheses, Screwed by DJ Screw and ESG, off of the album 3 in the Morning Part 2, and then NY State of Mind by Nas, off of the album Illmatic. Up next, you're gonna hear the song Sky by Playboi Carti, off the album Whole Lotta Red, then the songs Good At and THOTSHIT, both by Megan Thee Stallion, off of the albums Tina Snow, and then Something for the Hotties, in that order. Hope you enjoy.

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When I'm up in Boston, you know who I'm chillin' and listen to? 95.3 FM. And you know where we at? We in the streets with the beats. See ya.

0: Shaolin shadow boxing. And the Wu-Tang sword style. 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Do you think your Wu-Tang sword can defeat me?
1: On guard.

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1: Yo, what's up, Doom? This is Bumpy Knuckles. Just calling to say that I'm proud of the work you've been doing, dog. You know, this whole album and all that you've been working on, my dude. It's like a long time coming, man, for people to get a chance to look into the mind of a villain, you know, like somebody who really has a serious outlook on their craft. You know, there's a lot of clowns out here with, you know, painted faces, and when they take the paint off, it's just clowns with no paint on their face. So please understand, my dude, I'm watching you, man, and I see what you're doing. It's the OG, man, Bumpy Knuckles, Freddy Fox. Alright, my motto for 2009 is fuck everybody. Alright, so when you go on stage and you put your middle finger up to the crowd, ask them to put it back up. And when they show respect to the villain, they should say fuck everybody. Because that's what everybody's going to say when they have to show respect to you. Oh, fuck him. Fuck him. That's the biggest shit in the world. Is everybody says, oh, fuck you. Because everybody want to be what you are. You know what I mean? They can't find themselves. I stay focused, my dude. I appreciate your work. All right? Soon come. Bumpy Knuckles. MF Doom. Soon come.

0: Well, I knew I should have brought my knife with me. Oh, shit. Where you at?
1: We're getting him for you.
0: Now, he better bring his ass in here. Yeah,

0: Come on, Pat. With that bullshit. Pat, yo, you hear me? Pat said, listen. He said, listen. Hey, Pat.
1: He's right here.
0: What kind of shit are you trying to pull, man? Hey, Dame. Pat told me to get the fuck out of the studio, basically. Pat, I'm going to get right out your way, brother. I swear to God, you making me nervous as fuck. I said, get out. God damn.
1: Okay, you ready?
0: Yeah, come on.

0: impressed with Juan.
1: Kyle, you really work too hard. Every time I see you, you're digging and digging, and last season you didn't do too well.
2: Even
1: you know.
2: Niggas in limos passing out their demo, claiming that they shits like mine. Check this shit out, you know I know you're in. So we do the 6 demo tests and roll it out. By the time we pass the 3rd song, we throw it out.
0: Get that shit out of here.
1: Ooh. Maybe if you let it grow naturally, you'll accomplish much more, dear.
2: Time and time again, I hear the same story.
1: Let me tell you how it's done, child.
2: But when I pop it in, me and Dilla just laugh. Do

0: You reach 626.
1: Mailbox 1. You have 11 old messages.
0: Yo! Yo! Yo! Yo! Brett? There it is? Alright, about 6:40-ish on a Friday evening, dude. Just calling to let you know that, me, Neil, and, Big Drew probably gonna be meeting up over here in Cerritos in about a half hour, 45 minutes, go get something to eat. You, haven't gotten your grub on just yet for, the dinner time session, you're more than welcome to come through, dude. So, can you call back at the crib if you get this?

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1: Where are we going?

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He was so major to get you out of danger. 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And if you did, he'd probably give you the finger. You hit channel zero and your channel changer. And you're hearing with a lifesaver through you.

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1: Yo, it's the loop digger.
2: Man, it's the loop digger.
1: My nigga.
2: Yo, it's the loop digger.
1: Yo, it's the loop digger.
2: Man, it's the loop digger.
1: My nigga.
2: Yo, it's the loop digger.
1: Yo, it's the loop digger.
2: Man, it's the loop digger.
1: My nigga.
2: Yo, it's the loop digger.
1: It's the loop digger.
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0: loop to make you feel like you've been taking squiggers.
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0: was the return, nigga.
1: It's the loop digger.
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1: My nigga.
0: Yo, it's the loop digger.
1: It's the loop digger.
0: Man, it's the loop digger. Digger. Excuse me.
2: Yes, you looking for something?
0: No prices on these records right
2: here. Oh, the jazz records? Those aren't marked yet. But if you look over here, you have anything in mind?
0: You happen to have any Stanley Cowell? Like 1970 stuff.
2: I never heard of him.
0: Spratted East or something.
2: Has he made any hits?
0: He ain't got none of that.
2: I doubt if I have him. I doubt
0: it. Back there, you got some Grand Green or something?
2: Grand Green, yes. 1958? Luna? Luna
0: Records. Korea in a Space? I'm looking for that shit. It's on the Atlantic, 1968.
2: No. Sorry.
0: What kind of breaks you got then?
2: You got a wide selection of Simon Harris.
0: Simon Harris breaks. Now I'm looking for some shit with some real songs.
2: Yeah.
0: What the fuck?
2: Excuse me?
0: Fuck it.
2: Got Redbone breaks.
0: Y'all got any reggae up in this
2: No, we have no reggae in here.
0: Nothing?
2: No, nothing.
0: I'm out, buddy.
1: Right. Yo, Madlib.
2: Have a good day.
1: Yo, I know you coming with all this other shit, man. But I want you to hit him with that raw shit right about now. You know what you gotta do.

Loop digger.

0: Alright, whose party is this?
1: Yo, this is PE, nigga.
0: You better turn that shit down now, man.
2: Boy,
3: 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No more music by the suckers. No more music.

0: Doom.
1: Here in the new world, here's this owl goddess with a San Pedro cactus. And the owl goddess was the one who gave the dosage. You know, that was the one who decided how much of the San Pedro cactus you would

0: 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You may be feeling bad, but don't worry about it. And I'd also like to make a dedication to my dad, John, because he feels good. And for Celia and Art, I would like to request West Coast Pop Lockers. If I can hear this, I will feel just right. Thank you very much. All right.
1: Hi, it's Lisa Martinez. I'm making a dedication to Brandon Morales. We just want to say what up, loser. 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And Alexa says, down to go out, wow. All right, have a good night. 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
0: 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Yeah!
1: You know it, boy.

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You are now listening to WHRB 95.3 FM. Yeah, Airborne. Peace.

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She ain't care. She said, for tonight, I just want to be your insignificant other. What?

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She told me I'd taken her places she'd never been before, but really, she took me to a place I promised myself I'd never return to, and I was fucked up. And the thing was, I didn't feel bad about what I'd done. I just felt stupid for trying to fight it for so long. I mean, really, who was I fooling? I knew what time it was soon as I saw her. Soon as she smiled at a nigga, I could tell what her favorite position was, and I damn sure gave it to her. I thought I had changed. Niggas never change. But it took that one night, that one passionate night, for me to realize what I needed to do. I gotta stop fucking with these hoes off of MySpace, dawg.

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0: What up? This is Stickman of Dead Prayers, and you in tune to WHRB Cambridge. Turn off the radio. Turn off that bull.
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2: 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The text is very simply, it's not the man, it's the plan. And for those of us who need more explicit information, those of us still caught up in the dreams that rhetoric will solve our problems, let me state it another way.
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Greetings and constipations. Good to see all of y'all. 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And it's mellow to be out here. I always dreamed of being in Hollywood.

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And you know what? Believe me, that's bad.

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What's good? This is Sabzi, producer DJ for Blue Scholars out of Seattle, Washington. 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Holler.

Yeah, those who front don't really want trouble. Step to the side like a S1W, the NW, north of NW, A's place of origin. Originators of the first general strike. Roots of our labor is thick, still awaiting the fruits of our labor to get higher than a 747 jet. But when we say now, they say not yet. They don't feel it, but give it respect. There's no hard feelings, more paper to collect, though I can care less. Family is fair, clothes on their back, shelter overhead. When debts climb higher than paychecks can reach, whoever asks next for a free CD will catch a bad one. Trust this, believe you me, probably tens of thousands of people just like me in a town, in a town. In a town not big enough for ego to breathe, he plead unity, but never build the bridges between. And if you travel to the next town, you might find a bit surprised, and they all act just like us, carrying the legacy of people divided, plagued by infighting, tight-knit surviving. People on the outside looking right about it, choose the safe route to fit their own palate. Ignore the rest at the same time, rest get restless, and blame it on the other success, it gets twisted. Crab in the barrel existence, where no amount of noise make the powerful listen. Powers within us all, pistols are drawn, we about to shine like Mr. Sinister's arm, and the songs that they sold to the devils are gone. We all vagabonds, home is whatever we stand upon. Take a picture, it lasts longer. I think they forgot the songs last forever. It's a whole lot of cheddar at the top now. Love trying to climb up, let's bring the top down. Bring it down.

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2: 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Pass the peas like you used to say. 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

cruising with my crew. I'm trying to get some eats. We riding on the two. I'm bumping cyber beats. Born in Killer, California, bra, son of a beach. An arm's reach from the motherland over the sea. I'm calling Aaron.

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D-A-G, the MC, the Darker Side, W-H-R-B, 95.3 FM.

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How about it? 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

It just got wet and rusted, that's all. 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I drove it 3 weeks, night and day, wide back for a new set of tires. I didn't need no gasoline. I drove it over the hills and hollers of Alabama. On top of one of those big mountains over there, I met an old man driving a cow to a buggy. The cow got scared of my brand new Ford. The old man taken him out and tied him to a tree. Said he'd pulled the buggy by himself. So he got between the shafts and started. Just as he got the buggy even with me, I shot the juice to my brand new Ford. Scared the old man, he run away and tore up the buggy. The cow got loose walking down the road laughing at him. So I drove it on across a place called Bear Creek. Right on the other side of Bear Creek, I met a great big black bear. The Ford got scared, stood down, just shook. I reached in the back seat, got my hat, and crawled off down the road 1, 2, 3, or 4 miles. Come back, ate a while, and found my brand new Ford standing in a broom sage patch, kicking with both hind feet and pawing like a dickens with both front. I looked around and didn't see no bear. I wondered what was the matter. He says, "Don't you see all them young airplanes alighting all on my back?" I looked back down, saw a whole lot of little old yellow striped things alighting on my brand new Ford, had knots on it like hen eggs. Well, that kindly made me mad. I cut me a brush and I began to thrush. They thought I was getting hot and they began to fly around my head and cool me off. So that kindly made the Ford mad. He said, "Load them all in the back seat and we'd take them down to the creek and drown them." I put them all in the back seat and started down the road, and after the Ford had kicked and pulled, it'd run all the grease out of them, it'd run a hot box. All it could say was me and you and them. I said, "It may be me and you and them now, but it's just gonna be you and them for a while." So I got out and was gone again about 30 minutes and come back. What he supposed I found was my brand new Ford scattered all over a 10-acre field. Well, I taken the both back housing, taken a ramrod and poured 5 gallons of that Woco Pep down and rammed all of that Ford down and made me a gun to go hunt the bear. So I went down on the river and saw a drove of ducks up the river and I drove a geese down the river. I turned around and went back to the river and saw a great big rattlesnake fixing to bite poor Red. I struck a match to that Woco Pep, blowed up the gun, one barrel went up the river and got all the ducks. The other barrel went down the river and got all the geese. The ramrod went down the snake's throat and killed it, blowed me back off in the river, and I come out with both boots full of fish. About that time I looked up across the field and there stood my brand new Ford all back together, still didn't need no Woco Pep.

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that's wrong. They'll sure put you down on the county farm. Put you down on the man they call Captain Jack. 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Put you on the man they call Captain Jack. 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

Captain, tell him I'm gone. 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Take this hammer and cast. 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

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A man. 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I know you've been cheating on me. I ain't no fool. I've been good to you, woman. Give you all of my paycheck every Friday. I come home on time. I don't cash my check. I signs my check. And I give it to you. I mean, I'm doing what I can. You seem to me, you don't appreciate what I'm doing. Some cat out there making love to you, got fine clothes, what I ain't got. But I'm working hard trying to take care of you and my bills. I'm mad though. I'm mad. Yes, I'm mad about it. Yes. You said she would be my baby until the end. But honey, I'm tired the way you doing. I'm mad. Darling, baby, why don't you do right once in a while? I'm real nice to you, and you know I am. I'm mad. The old clock on the wall ain't gonna lie to me.

0: that you sent for me, sent for me. 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
1: Our next selection will be Stabat Mater, a piece by the Estonian composer Arvo Pärt. This performance features soprano Helen Meyerhoff, tenor John Bowley, countertenor Stephen Wallace, violinist Thomas Kemp, violist Jonathan Morton, and cellist Adrian Bradbury in a black box compact disc recording.

We just heard Arvo Pärt's Stabat Mater, performed by soprano Helen Meyerhoff, tenor John Bowley, countertenor Stephen Wallace, violinist Thomas Kemp, violist Jonathan Morton, and cellist Adrian Bradbury. This recording was brought to us on a black box compact disc. Next up, we'll be hearing Jean Sibelius's Symphony No. 4 in A minor, Opus 63, performed here by the Helsinki Philharmonic Orchestra, conducted by Leif Segerstam. This recording is brought to you on an Ondine compact disc.

0: We just heard the Fourth Symphony by Jean Sibelius, Opus 63, performed by the Helsinki Philharmonic Orchestra under the direction of Leif Segerstam. This recording comes from an Ondine Compact.
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0: We will now hear Vivaldi's Cello Sonata No. 5 in E minor. This Oiseau Lyre compact disc recording features cellist Christophe Coin, with Christopher Hogwood playing the harpsichord and Eugène Ferré playing the Baroque

Christopher Hogwood, and Baroque guitarist Eugène Ferret. This recording comes from a Wazolier compact disc. Our next selection will be America, an Epic Rhapsody, composed by Ernest Bloch. We will hear the Seattle Symphony Orchestra and Chorale performing under the direction of Gerard Schwartz. This recording comes from a Delos compact disc.

0: We just heard Bloch's America, an Epic Rhapsody, performed by the Seattle Symphony Orchestra and Chorale, conducted by Gerard Schwartz, all brought to us on a Delos compact disc.
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2: Next up is Luis Ferranc's Sextet for Piano and Winds in C Minor, Opus 40. We'll hear a performance from the Ambash Chamber Ensemble from the label Carlton Classics.

That was Louis Ferrenc's Sextet for Piano in Winds in C minor, Opus 40, performed by the Ambosch Chamber Ensemble. The recording came to us from the Carlton Classics label. The next selection is Marc-Antoine Charpentier's motet titled Magdalena Lugens, H343. We'll hear a performance from Concerto Vocale under the direction of René Jacobs. The recording comes to us from the Harmonia Mundi label.

That was Marc-Antoine Charpentier's motet titled Magdalena Lugens, H343, performed by the Concerto Vocale under the direction of René Jacobs. The recording was from the Harmonia Mundi label. Up next is Jean Sibelius's string quartet in A minor, performed by the Sibelius Academy Quartet. The recording is from the Finlandia Records label.

0: That was John Sibelius's String Quartet in A minor, performed by the Sibelius Academy Quartet. The recording comes from the Finlandia Records label.
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0: Next up is Joseph Martin Krauss's Symphony in D Major, VB 143. We'll hear a performance from the Swedish Chamber Orchestra under the direction of Peter Sundqvist. The recording is from the Naxos label.

That was Joseph Martin Krauss's Symphony in D Major, VB 143. And we heard a performance from the Swedish Chamber Orchestra under the direction of Peter Sundqvist. The recording was from the Naxos label. Up next is a selection of lute songs from Anthony Holborn, performed by Paul Odette. The recording is from the Nonesuch label.

That was a selection of lute songs composed by Anthony Holborn and performed by Paul Odette. The recording was from the Nonesuch label. Up next is Béla Bartók's Piano Concerto No. 3, S-119, and we will hear a performance from pianist Geza Anda in the Berlin Radio Symphony Orchestra under the direction of Ferenc Fricsoy. The recording comes to us from the Deutsche Grammophon label.

0: That was Béla Bartók's Piano Concerto No. 3, S-119. We heard a performance from Géza Onda and the Berlin Radio Symphony Orchestra under the direction of Ferenc Fricsoy. The recording came to us from the Deutsche Grammophon.
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2: 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This is his string quintet in C major, P108. We'll hear the group Lacibudelli performing in a recording from a Sony compact disc. 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

0: You're listening to From the Top. I'm your host, pianist Peter Dugan. We just heard 17-year-old violinist Joshua Song from Northvale, New Jersey, perform Fritz Kreisler's Slavonic Fantasy, based on themes by Dvorak. I performed with Joshua on the piano. The young people we'll meet on From the Top today are exceptional as always. There's a young composer who leapt past 2 years of school and is now headed off to college at just 16 years old. A bassoonist who's a beautiful player, but also a serious athlete, and is planning to study neuroscience at Princeton. It's easy to describe our young guests as gifted or talented. What really connects them all is their tenacity, the sweat and perseverance that have gotten them to this point. The confidence that these artists bring to their music and to life in general has been earned through really hard work and discipline. And with that in mind, let's meet Joshua Song, the violinist and Jack Kent Cook young artist whose beautiful playing we just heard. Joshua, you have so much soul when you perform that piece. It brings back this sort of melancholy nostalgia of the Kreisler era. I loved playing with you.
1: Thank you. So much fun working with you.
0: So I know you come from a very musical family. Tell me about what it was like growing up with parents who played.
1: My dad is a clarinetist and my mom is a flautist, but she actually took violin lessons to help me understand the technique and the form. She's been a crucial part of my development as a musician. Till I was 12 years old, every day she sat with me and practiced.
0: So after years of having that, was it weird to suddenly have to be your own disciplinarian?
1: Yeah, certainly. There was a transitionary period where she'd just leave me on my own. I had no idea what I was doing because my mom had been dictating my practice for years. Finding my practice habits, finding the way that I resonate with my instrument without anyone's help, that was a big journey that I had to take.
0: Yeah, for sure. Necessary part of growing up.
1: Mm-hmm.
0: So I know you also have a sister who plays, but she's also a power lifter, and the two of you got really into this. Tell me what powerlifting is, and then does it relate to music?
1: So powerlifting is all about lifting as much weight as possible.
0: Okay. Terrifying.
1: It is. It's terrifying, but I think it really helped me with my physical and mental health, but also gave me some insights, as you said, about my music.
0: Yeah.
1: What I noticed when I was doing that was this thing called like neuromuscular adaptations.
0: Okay.
1: Power lifters, when they don't lift for a certain period of time and they go back to do a certain lift, say it's a squat, then they won't be able to do the same amount of weight. And the reason why isn't because that they've lost muscle. It's because they've lost the neurological connection to that muscle. It's the mental pathway that they made to the muscles that made them lose the efficiency that they need to get the weight up.
0: Right. Mm-hmm. So it's like the power of the mind.
1: Yeah.
0: Over the pure physical development of muscle. And do you feel like you can think that way now when you approach the violin?
1: Yeah, I think so. Like people talk about muscle memory. Your brain creates a pattern to a certain muscular path. When you don't practice for a certain period of time, that's that neurological connection that you've lost with your muscles, you know, habits of holding your instrument. If I'm holding my bow, you got to develop certain habits and you got to keep them there or else you're going to lose it, right?
0: Gotcha. Obviously, you think about music and you think about everything from such an intellectual, logical standpoint. Talk to me a little bit about how sometimes that's been a challenge when it comes to expressing yourself musically.
1: Yeah, so there was a point in time where I kind of viewed music as like almost a science. And the thing about science is you want to be efficient. And if you do that technically, then you lose some of the musical aspect, right? Because if you're just looking for efficiency, then you miss. So let's say it's a forte passage, right? And you want to be really strong. If you just focus on efficiency of your bow or efficiency of your fingerings, you can lose the expressive nature of what music is all about.
0: So what have you been able to do to help get in touch with that emotional side, that artistic side?
1: Imagery. So Sibelius, violin concerto, the beginning of that concerto is, I like to imagine it as like a water horizon with a lot of fog in it. And that allows me to get into the mood of the music without having to like remember a million different technical cues.
0: Yeah, it makes perfect sense. Mm-hmm. Get lost in the imagery. Before we go, I have to congratulate you because I understand you've made a decision for next year. Yeah. Where are you headed?
1: The Columbia Juilliard program.
0: It's infamously difficult, but I have no doubt at all that you're going to flourish there. Can't wait to see where your future takes you. Josh, it's been such a pleasure.
1: So good talking to you.
0: Joshua Song, 17 years old from Northvale, New Jersey. Now let's meet 18-year-old bassoonist Eleanor Ha from Upper Saddle River, New Jersey. Eleanor and I will perform the first movement of Lubos Sluka's sonata originally for cello and piano, but you'll hear it now on bassoon and piano. This piece was totally unknown to me when Eleanor introduced it to us, and I'm really excited to share it with all of you. Eleanor, whenever you're ready, let's take it from the top.

0: 18-year-old bassoonist Eleanor Ha performed the first movement of Lubos Sluka's sonata, originally for cello and piano, but of course you heard it on bassoon and piano. I'm Peter Dugan. I was joining Eleanor at the piano. Eleanor, it's great to have you on From the Top.
1: It's great to be here.
0: So much fun to play that with you. That piece is haunting.
1: Mm-hmm.
0: And the color you get out of the bassoon is really dark and evocative. It's gloomy, you know? Is that kind of what you're going for with that?
1: Yeah, in the first part.
0: It's beautiful.
1: Thank you.
0: I know you come from a very musical family, right?
1: Yes.
0: Mom is a pianist.
1: Mm-hmm.
0: Your dad used to play the saxophone.
1: Yeah.
0: So how on earth did you end up with the bassoon?
1: So when I was younger, I played piano, following my mom's footsteps. And then I played cello for a period of time, didn't really like it as much. So then I started playing the bassoon in summer of going into seventh grade. I excelled pretty quickly. I've been playing bassoon ever since.
0: It's interesting to me that you came to it from the cello because it's kind of
1: equivalent
0: registers.
1: Because I wanted to play a woodwind instrument, so we were picking between clarinet, flute, bassoon, oboe, and bassoon's the only one with like bass clef, so
0: right. We
1: thought it would help.
0: You already learned bass clef, and I was like, all right, I know the clef.
1: Yeah.
0: You seem to have a real connection with the instrument. Did it happen kind of instantaneously for you?
1: I feel like it was pretty quickly that I really enjoyed playing it. I got into this Juilliard pre-college program going into middle school. So then I got to make friends very quickly around like woodwind and like bassoonists. So I think it also helped with that connection.
0: Right. You got immersed.
1: Mm-hmm.
0: You mentioned your mom is a pianist. I know you perform with her a lot.
1: Mm-hmm.
0: I'm having to fill her shoes today. What's it like making music with your mom?
1: It's really great.
0: Yeah.
1: It's very convenient also. We're very close. Yeah. Also, being able to connect with her through music is an added bonus.
0: That's great. You're lucky to have that.
1: Very lucky.
0: August 2022 was the best month of your life. What happened during that time?
1: The summer of 2022, I got into this program called NYO USA, which is National Youth Orchestra.
0: Mm-hmm.
1: And from mid-July to August, I was with this group of musicians from all over the United States.
0: Mm-hmm.
1: We had 2 weeks of really intensive rehearsals. We were preparing to play Mahler 5 and Elgar Cello Concerto on this European tour. I got to experience so many places. I got to meet so many amazing people, make these lifelong connections. We were just making amazing music every other night on this tour. We performed at the Ravello Festival. We had an amazing sunset while playing Elgar. I wasn't in the Elgar, so I got to like listen backstage, and there's like this like pink and blue and purple sunset.
0: I mean, if this isn't enough to convince everyone that we all need to study a musical instrument and join a youth orchestra, I don't know what is. Another thing that makes you very happy, I know, is sports. Tennis.
1: And golf.
0: And golf.
1: Yes.
0: So what do you love about these sports?
1: I've been like a fairly active child since I was little. I made a lot of friends through playing tennis because you do like clinics. Playing for a high school team, you get to experience a new aspect of it because you have to win as a team in order to win the entire match.
0: Right,
1: so it's not just playing for yourself.
0: That's cool. And tell me about golf. What do you love about that?
1: Yeah, so I started playing golf during the pandemic. Me and my dad would go into the range a lot at nights. And I think the skills that I've learned by playing music basically my whole life, just like this idea of slow practice and like practicing until you get it right.
0: Yeah.
1: It translates to golf as well because you have to really nail your swing and nail

0: 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This season, From the Top is recording in studios around the country. 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
0: On From the Top, we get to meet young artists who have learned that their raw talent and intelligence, as impressive as those qualities are not enough to reach their goals. They already know that self-discipline and day-to-day effort are the keys to success. Now, let's meet Edwin Osorio, a 17-year-old trombonist from Ann Arbor, Michigan, who is no stranger to hard work and has overcome many challenges as the first musician in his family. He'll be performing two dances by Jean-Michel Defay with Susan Snyder at the piano. Whenever you're ready, why don't you two take it from the top?
2: Thank you so much.

0: That was 17-year-old trombonist Edwin Osorio from Ann Arbor, Michigan. He performed the first of Jean-Michel Defay's two dances for trombone and piano. Susan Snyder was at the piano. Edwin is one of our Jack Kent Cook young artists. Edwin, you really showed off the full range of the trombone. You gave us all of the sweetness and also that intensity that that instrument is capable of. Bravo.
1: Thank you so much. I'm really grateful to be here and be given this opportunity.
0: Well, we're happy to have you. There are a lot of kids who come on From the Top who come from musical families. Was that the case for you?
1: No, I'm actually the first person in my extended family to pick up a musical instrument and pursue it.
0: And how does that make you feel, being kind of a trailblazer?
1: For a long, long time, I felt really, really at disadvantage, really behind. Like, how could I ever catch up? How could I ever compete? My peers have had like 3 more years of private lessons or musical experience on me because their parents wanted them to start private lessons really young. But yeah, I never had any of that. So I really owe it all to Interlochen to really help me experience all those things very quickly. But you know, now I don't really feel that anymore. I don't want to say I caught up, but I feel really confident with where I am and where I'm heading in my musical journey.
0: That's great. Tell me about that moment that you arrived at Interlochen. Had you ever had a private lesson at that point?
1: So I had maybe 1 or 2 lessons before I knew I was going to Interlochen. And then before that, I had a couple mini lessons with my band director. But wow. Other than that, no, I really, really didn't. I barely knew what an excerpt was, if I was being honest.
0: Let's go to another interest of yours outside of music, nutritional health sciences. Tell me what draws you to that and why is it important to you?
1: Yeah. So growing up, I was really, really overweight and like struggling with a lot of other issues that were very common in my extended family. We grew up not so, you know, affluent. And so we didn't have access to quality food. A lot of it would just be my parents getting takeout when they come home from work from like 9 p.m. or something like that. Mm-hmm. There weren't a lot of like home cooked meals, but especially in adolescence. And then when we were sent home from Interlochen in March of 2020, I had a lot more time on my hands. I went on my own personal journey of health. You know, there was a lot of struggle, I will say, you know, determining what works best for me. And I really just wanted to learn like the absolute facts. I thankfully can say now that I feel like I found that through like a lot of research and like trial. I feel like I'm at a place with myself where, you know, that's something that I'm really strongly educated in. And I would hate to see anyone else struggle through something so like intimate with themselves. So yeah, that's where my passion really started.
0: It sounds like you are in a position where you could help other folks with this. You've mentioned that the Latino community is really important to you. Could you talk more about your identity and how it's sort of shaped your own journey in music?
1: Both my parents are immigrants from Mexico. They came here now like 21-ish years ago. I was born in Ann Arbor. I'd say it was a really, really unique experience growing up. They had just gotten here. They didn't really come from money. They came from, you know, really bad places from Mexico, which is why they moved. They were constantly working. My older brother, he would be the one to take care of me a lot. That was how it was for a good amount of my childhood. Like even applying to Interlochen was a bit of a challenge because things that Interlochen was requesting, like for financial aid, I really had to like dig it out of them. It was hard, like being 14, submitting your own tax forms for like financial aid and stuff.
0: Yeah.
1: But you know, even with all the struggles, I can confidently say that I had a really, really great childhood. They were able to send me the like a really great boarding school. We would always have like the best vacations. They would always save up money for those.
0: That's great. Before we go, I've got to congratulate you on being one of our Jack Kent Cook young artists. What does it mean to you to be a recipient?
1: I'm really, really eternally grateful for everything that From the Top has given me with this award. You know, I've been able to purchase a new trombone with the award. You know, I was a custom horn. I went to the Shires factory for a day. Being able to have this opportunity to buy a new horn, you know, I knew that was something that would have been an obstacle to overcome with my family. I'm just eternally grateful.
0: Well, we're so happy to support you. And If that's how you sound on your old horn, I can't wait to hear you on the new instrument. It's going to be magic. Edwin, thank you for your performance and for being with us today.
1: Thank you so much for having me.
0: 17-year-old trombonist Edwin Osorio from Ann Arbor, Michigan.
2: Hi, this is Gretchen Nielsen, Executive Director from The Top. I am so grateful to you, our audience, for keeping us going strong for 25 years. 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
3: Hi, I'm Dick from Grand Rapids, Michigan, a fan of the From the Top podcast. 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My wife and I continue to support From the Top so young musicians can connect with as large an audience as possible early in their careers as they keep classical music vibrant for those of us who cherish it.
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0: Welcome back to From the Top. I'm your host, pianist Peter Dugan. It's so great to be with all of you this week and every week, thanks to the generosity of Susan and Gerald Slavitt. If you're just joining us, we've been listening to young musicians who, even as teenagers, learned that hard work and commitment are the real tools of the trade. Now let's meet our next young performer, Madeline Zoller, an 18-year-old flutist from Hamilton, Ohio. Madeline, welcome to From the Top.
1: Thank you so much for having me.
0: What are you going to play today, and who is there with you at the piano?
1: I am playing Henri Bousset's Prelude et Scherzo, and then at the piano I have Miss Susan Snyder.
0: Great. Whenever you're ready, why don't you and Susan Snyder take this piece from the top?

0: 18-year-old flutist Madeline Zoller from Hamilton, Ohio, performed Henri Bousset's Prelude and Scherzo for flute and piano with Susan Snyder at the piano. Madeline is one of our Jack Kent Cook young artists. Madeline, it was a stunning performance. Such clarity of phrasing and articulation. Your double tonguing is so clean. Just really impressive.
1: Thank you so much.
0: Obviously, that piece is very comfortable for you to play, but what about orchestral stuff? Have you gotten to fall in love with any symphonic works lately?
1: Yeah, we just did American in Paris a few weeks ago. We did the suite. That was actually the first piece I ever heard a professional orchestra play. And so getting to play that was like a nice, sweet, like, oh, I did it moment.
0: Yeah. You're one of our Jack Kent Cook young artists. We're super excited to help support your journey. It can be tough to pursue a career in classical music. It can be expensive. I know, like, I could not have gone and studied music without scholarship help.
1: I think it's definitely hard to be a classical musician if you aren't super wealthy. To go to Interlaken, I had to apply for scholarships, obviously, and then like appeal for more financial aid. And then I had to start a GoFundMe to raise more money. Yeah. And that worked, and that was great. And I'm forever grateful for everyone.
0: One of the things that I and, you know, all of us at From the Top want to see, and I'm sure you feel this too, is a future where this field of classical music can be open to everyone. And it's a reminder why all of the folks who help support classical music and scholarships, they're really opening doors for people like you, for people like me, who wouldn't have been able to afford it otherwise. What are you planning on using the funds for?
1: I actually just bought a flute.
0: Wait, the one that you just
1: performed
0: on? Yeah,
1: the one I just played on.
0: Oh my gosh. It sounded like you've been playing on that instrument for a while. Like, you seemed really comfortable on it.
1: Yeah, I've had it for a little under a month. It's a Powell.
0: And loving it?
1: Loving it.
0: Well, congrats. I'm really happy for you. Before we go, what's the deal with cartwheels?
1: Oh, I love doing cartwheels. There's actually a Wind Symphony piece that we're doing this cycle where I may or may not be doing a cartwheel.
0: What?
1: Yeah, on stage. But other than that, out of nowhere, I'll just go, I need to do a cartwheel right now. And so because of this, I have convinced my theory teacher to do multiple cartwheels in class. I was like, I have to do a cartwheel right now. And then I did. And he was like, what is wrong with you? And then I, for the next 10 minutes, I was like, Dr. Childs, you have to do a cartwheel right here, right now. And then he did one.
0: And he just did it in front of the whole class. See, that's a great teacher. Well, if anyone could inspire me or any of us to do a cartwheel, it's you. You've just got such a wonderful energy to everything you do. And I'm going to go try a cartwheel in the privacy of my home where no one can see me. You'll have us all cartwheeling all over town because that's just the kind of person you are. Thanks for being with us, Madeline.
1: Thanks for having me.
0: 18-year-old flutist Madeline Zoller, originally from Hamilton, Ohio, now studying at the Interlaken Arts Academy in Michigan. I just loved getting to know Madeline, and it's so clear with her and all the young artists on From the Top that talent is not wasted on the young. Our next musician is 16-year-old composer Lily Masoudi. Now, I'm not sure if she knows how to do a cartwheel, but give her some snacks and a pile of music theory homework, and she's a happy camper. Lily, welcome.
2: Thank you.
0: I'm really excited to hear your music.
2: Thank you.
0: Tell me the title of the piece and tell me all about it.
2: So this piece is kind of like bridging my very nerdy composer side and my like very emotionally driven composer side. It's called 2222. It was inspired by that weird date that happened last year, February 2nd, 2022.
0: Was it supposed to be like the Groundhog Day of all Groundhog Days?
2: Yeah. Yeah, I think so.
0: But nothing special really happened.
2: Yeah. And I was thinking a lot about that. And hence I ended up playing with the interval of a second a lot.
0: Nice.
2: And just thinking about the idea of kind of tension that keeps simmering and never fully resolves.
0: Cool. Can't wait to hear it. Let's hear it now. Here's 2222 by 16-year-old Lily Masoudi.

0: 2222 by 16-year-old Lily Masoudi. Performed by Isaac Erb on bassoon, Stephen Lamb on tuba, Greg Jukes on vibraphone, and Sergio Munoz on viola. Lily is from Cranford, New Jersey. She's here with me right now.
1: Wow, that was unsettling. I think that's what you're going for,
2: yeah.
1: Right? And what instruments are we hearing in this piece?
2: Viola, bassoon, vibraphone, and tuba.
1: Pretty unique ensemble.
2: Yeah, I wrote this piece for the New York Youth Symphony. Dr. Kyle Blaha, the director of that program, assigned this ensemble to some of us who had expressed an interest in writing for eclectic instrumentations.
1: Nice.
2: But yeah, I was really excited about the ensemble, honestly. It was hard, but it was really fun.
1: A bowed vibraphone. It's such a cool sound. So you just pull the bow across the top of the...
2: Yeah, they use a bass bow or a cello bow.
1: Gotcha.
2: Yeah.
1: It's really eerie and just this feeling of simmering tension. You did such a good job of creating
2: that.
1: Talk to me a little bit about how you got into classical composition, or I guess what we would call classical composition, because I know it was sort of a circuitous route.
2: Yeah. So my mom put me in classical piano lessons when I was five, and I did those until I was almost 12. And then I quit because I had gotten to a point where my teacher was wanting me to enter all these competitions. And I was but I'm a child and I'm stressed and I just wasn't finding enjoyable anymore. Mm-hmm. So I ended up doing jazz. And then that was at the same time where I decided to do composition. So my last year of piano lessons, I had been asking my piano teacher to also teach me composition with the plan to apply for the summer composition program at MSM.
1: Yeah.
2: And then I met my private teacher through there.
1: Do you still play jazz piano, or how long did that part of your training last?
2: This time last year, I thought I was going to apply to college for jazz piano and be a professional jazz pianist.
1: Yeah.
2: And then I got into the summer composition program at Tanglewood.
1: Oh, yeah. It's a big deal.
2: I'm a senior right now, so that was the summer before my senior year. So I kind of switched gears again, and jazz is kind of on the back burner for now.
1: I mean, the cool thing is that jazz is essentially spontaneous composition.
2: That's exactly what it is. That's what improvisation is.
1: Right. I want to hear a little bit about your compositional process. Where did the ideas start? How do they germinate?
2: That's a great question. I feel like I usually start conceptually. I usually think about an idea or an image that I want to convey. And then a lot of it is very intuitive. I just hear in my head and then I just mess around with it. And if I still like it in a week, then it's part of the piece. So I just kind of write things down as they come to me.
1: And when you say mess around with it, is that you at the piano messing around?
2: Not usually. I don't write at the piano. I find it limiting.
1: That's kind of unusual, right? When we conjure up
2: the image of a composer is
1: they're there at the piano banging on it. Right.
2: No, more accurate, it would be me sitting in my bed at 3 p.m. with a giant pile of dishes that are dirty and
1: How did the giant pile of dishes end up in the bed?
2: Because I procrastinate and then I take snacks to my room to work on my piece, and then the dishes pile up because I'm sitting there thinking about the piece.
1: I see.
2: Yeah, it's not glamorous.
1: I think all composers have those sort of heroes or icons who inspire them, and I've heard that one of yours is Julius Eastman.
2: Yeah.
1: Tell us a little bit about who he is and why he's inspiring to you.
2: Yeah, Julius Eastman he was a composer in around, I think, the 80s. And because a lot of, I guess, orchestras are kind of trying to diversify their programs, his music is kind of finally getting the recognition that it deserves. Mm-hmm. It didn't for a while because he was a Black gay composer in the 80s and he ended up dying homeless of AIDS when his music really should have been on every program ever. He also had quite a bit of success during his career too.
1: Mm-hmm. I was wondering if you could talk a little bit about your own identity, how that has shaped your interest in justice and activism, and also how that relates to your music.
2: Yeah, I mean, I have a lot of these intersectional labels that you could put on me. I definitely am not the face of classical music. It's another one of the reasons that I'm not too into the label of classical composer because that's not the music of my heritage. I'm Iranian. Mm-hmm. Western classical music has kind of expanded to include everyone, but I'm hesitant to just like expand Western classical music to people of all cultures without also creating a space for people of all cultures to bring their classical music into the canon.
1: Right.
2: Because, okay, great. Like, thank you for allowing me to have a space and a voice in Western classical music. Now, can I show you my quote unquote classical music that is equally complex and important to my heritage that also has a space? Mm-hmm, so I think it has to go both ways.
1: Yeah, for sure. And that it's more about, like you said, expanding the canon.
2: The argument people always make is, oh, well, classical music has long forms and it's notated. I think that's the reason people like look down on jazz compared to classical music, because it's not overly notated.
1: Mm-hmm. We could obviously go on about this forever. And it's clear that you and I see eye to eye on this. And let's not forget that you and I adore the classics too, and that there's just room for so much.
2: Right? For sure.
1: And it's about expansion and widening this canon that we love. You're 16 and you're starting college, which is unusual. How did you get to the point to be a 16-year-old going to college? What are the sort of pros and cons of where you find yourself right now?
2: Yeah. So I was like identified as gifted or whatever when I was little. And towards the end of third grade, it started becoming clear that like I wasn't being challenged in school. So my mom started talking to like the administration. I was able to test out of fourth grade, and I ended up doing the same thing with sixth grade later on. I don't know. It was always really good for me because like I tend to get along with people older than me, like better than I get along with people my own age. Mm-hmm. Obviously, it's like really scary to be like going to college at 16, but like I could have taken a gap year if I wanted to, and I'm not. Mm-hmm. So it can definitely be seen as me like kind of rushing to have like a career and stuff. But like, I think it also brings me a lot of like excitement and just pure joy.
1: It's important to me that people understand you seem so grounded.
2: Yeah, I feel like this is where I'm meant to be. Like, I have my childish side, but I also think a lot about the world and like the big things that I want to do, and I'm ready to just start doing them, you know?
1: Quite frankly, Lily, I think you can do just about anything you set your mind to. I really mean
2: Thank
1: it.
2: Thank you so much.
1: It's been a pleasure having you. 16-year-old composer Lily Masoudi from Cranford, New Jersey. I hope you all enjoyed getting to know these tenacious and hardworking young musicians as much as I did. Thank you to all of them for their performances, for their great stories, and their wisdom. And thanks to all of you for listening and spending some time with us. I'm your host, Peter Dugan. Please join me next week for more sublime music here on From the Top.

0: 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And John Weston at Futura Productions in Boston, Massachusetts. 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
4: Next is music of the Renaissance composer Josquin des Prez, known as Josquin. We hear his Missa Ave Maristella, preceded by the plain chant on which the Mass is based. In this recording, we'll hear the Taverner Choir under the direction of Andrew Parrott. They're recorded here on an EMI compact disc. Once again, this is the Missa Ave Maris Stella by Josquin, preceded by the plain chant Ave Maris Stella.

0: That was a Mass by Josquin des Prez. It was his Missa Ave Maristella, so named because it was based on the melody of a chant to the text Ave Maristella. We heard a performance by the Taverner Choir under the direction of Andrew Parrott. They were recorded there on an EMI compact disc.
1: WHRB, Cambridge.
0: Next, we'll hear music of Edward Elgar. This is his organ sonata in G major, opus 28. We'll hear a performance by organist Thomas Murray, playing the organ at the Church of the Immaculate Conception in Boston. This recording comes from an AFCA compact disc. Once again, the organ sonata in G major, opus 28, of Edward Elgar.

That was the Organ Sonata in G Major, Opus 28, of Edward Elgar. We heard a performance by organist Thomas Murray, playing the organ at the Church of the Immaculate Conception in Boston. And that recording came from an AFCA compact disc. Next is music of Sergei Prokofiev. This is his Scythian Suite, Opus 20, from the ballet Alla e Loli, which was never staged. The four parts are the Adoration of Veles and Allah, the Enemy God and the Dance of the Spirits of Darkness, Night, and the Glorious Departure of Loli and the Sun's Procession. We'll hear a performance by Nema Järvi and the Scottish National Orchestra, recorded on a Chandos compact disc. Once again, this is the Scythian Suite, Opus 20, from Alla e Loli, by Sergei Prokofiev.

That was the Scythian Suite, Opus 20, from the ballet Ayla et Loli by Sergei Prokofiev. We heard a performance by the Scottish National Orchestra under Nema Järvi, and that recording came from a Chandos comp. Next is music of Johann Joachim Kvantz. This is his trio sonata for flute, recorder, and continuo in C major. We'll hear a performance by members of the Richakar concert, recorded on a Richakar compact disc. Once again, the trio sonata for flute, recorder, and continuo in C major by Johann Joachim Kvantz.

0: That was the Trio Sonata in C Major for Flute, Recorder, and Continuo by Johann Joachim Klantz. We heard a recording by the Richakar Consort from a Richakar compact.
1: WHRB, Cambridge.
0: Next is music of Max Reger. We'll hear his Opus 124, An die Hoffnung, or To Hope, which he composed in 1912. It's based on poetry of the German romantic poet Friedrich Hölderlin. This piece was originally composed for alto and piano only, but we'll hear a setting for alto and orchestra. The solo mezzo-soprano is Catherine Wynne Rogers, and she's joined by Leon Botstein and the London Philharmonic Orchestra in this recording from a Telarc compact disc. Once again, this is An die Hoffnung, or To Hope, by Max Reger.

that was An die Hoffnung, or To Hope, Opus 124 of Max Reger. We heard mezzo-soprano Catherine Wynne Rogers with the London Philharmonic Orchestra, led by Leon Botstein. That recording comes to us from a Telarc company. Next is an introduction, theme, and variations for clarinet and string quartet. To this day, it's uncertain whether the piece was composed by Carl Maria von Weber or Joseph Kufner. We'll hear a performance by clarinetist John Manas and the Manhattan String Quartet. This recording comes from an XLNT compact disc. Once again, this is Introduction, Theme, and Variations for Clarinet and String Quartet, Opus Possumus of Carl Maria von Weber or Joseph Kufner.

Music of disputed authorship on WHRB. That was an introduction, theme, and variations composed by either Carl Maria von Weber or Joseph Kufner. To this day, scholars are not sure which composer wrote that piece. We heard a performance by clarinetist John Manas and the Manhattan String Quartet in a recording from an XLNT compact disc. Next is Under Orpheus by the American composer David Lang. It's in two parts, aria and chorale. The piece is a reworking of Lang's Orpheus Over and Under for two pianos, written in 1989. We'll hear piano soloists Ellen Korver and Sepp Grotenhaus with the Netherlands Wind Ensemble, led by Stephen Mosko. This recording comes from a Chandos compact disc. Once again, this is Under Orpheus by David Lang.